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0: 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What's up? 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
4: The Ghost with the Most is coming to South Bend. 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With an irreverent book, an astonishing set, and a score that's out of this netherworld, Beetlejuice is screamingly good fun.
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0: you like it. 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

0: Yes, I am. They say you a superstar now, damn, I guess I am. 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Okay, cool, you on Sunset?
1: I am.
0: I'm about to slide, okay, I'm outside, okay. This lifestyle don't got many downsides, except for the lack of time I get around my family, making sure they never downsize. 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
2: Hello, good morning, everything.
4: Good morning.
2: I guess I have to press the buttons for this to work.
4: Gotta turn it on, Tommy.
2: My bad.
4: You know what?
2: What's up?
4: I went over there this morning and turned my own headphones up. I'm glad I did now, because
2: you
4: clearly don't have things under control.
2: You turned it up to 12.
4: To the way to the end. Yeah, don't touch it. No, get your finger away.
2: Oh my gosh, it goes
4: up
2: to 11.
4: Leave it alone.
2: I didn't know it went up to 11.
4: I'm all the way to the very end. I'm maxed out this morning, guys.
2: Yes, my car goes to max now. Let's all test it this morning.
4: How loud can we go? And if you blow a speaker, not our fault.
2: It's 6:02 in the morning. How loud could your speakers be? I don't think we should do that. Maybe we should do first fastest instead. Is that better?
4: Well, you could turn your speakers up really loud to hear the sound better.
2: Okay. That's a good idea.
4: That is not a bad idea.
2: Do you know, does your speakers have a number, Jody?
4: Oh, gosh. I don't even know if I've paid attention.
2: Right. Mine, it just goes to like 52 max. It's like 51, 52 yeah. Max.
4: Mine depends on what song is on, and then I'll be like, oh, turn this one way up.
2: Turn it to the top. So coming up next, we will turn up your radios wherever they are, because we're doing first fastest. I recorded this earlier. Oh, sorry. You recorded a sound that I haven't put.
4: You have not used
2: okay,
4: it.
2: That, okay.
4: It's okay. It's okay.
2: We have a library of sounds that both Jody and I have done personally.
4: So right now it's time to get those finger exercises going. Get ready.
2: Yeah. And pull over if you have to, because it's going to get serious coming up next for first fastest. Yesterday's winner, Katie from Middlebury.
4: Can she do it again?
2: She's waiting. It's coming up right here on U93. Good morning.

They say the holy water's watered down, and this town's lost its faith.

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Oh my, my, oh my, my love. I take one look at you, you're taking me out.

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1: All right, yesterday's winner, Katie from Middlebury. Good morning, Katie.
2: Katie in Middlebury, are you there? Did she text us yet? No.
1: Oh.
2: I wonder if she's even here.
1: Sandy and Shelby in LaPorte have already texted us.
2: It is not going to be me blowing my nose, Sandy and Shelby in LaPorte. You calm down over there.
1: Yeah, I mean, that's impressive. 289-9393
2: This is gross, but Sandy and Shelby in LaPorte think I am just full of mucus. I mean, I guess I do clear my throat a lot, but
1: there is a lot of...
2: way to point that out, guys.
1: The weather's changing. There's a lot of mucus.
2: I also have asthma.
1: Oh, really?
2: Yeah.
1: Do you have an inhaler on you? I need to
2: know these things. I actually have two.
1: Coming up next.
2: Different ones.
1: Coming up in a...
2: Coming up next, Jody's inhaler talk. Doesn't that sound entertaining for
1: next,
2: a Thursday?
1: We're going to go through a list of things in case emergencies happen.
2: Talking Jody's medications.
1: Tommy and Jody's medication list coming up next.
2: Up first, next.
1: We're playing First Fastest. 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
2: Yes, that's 574-289-9393. That's 289-9393. Love you too, Sandy and Shelby and LaPorte. Just give you a hard time.
1: We love you. Yeah. All right, here is the sound today.
2: I'm glad that's not me blowing my nose, because that sounds painful. Ow.
1: I did that with a lot of force.
2: Sounds like it.
1: I was actually a little upset. I did this morning, actually.
2: Oh, you were upset?
1: Yes, I was very upset. This was before the coffee that you bought me this morning.
2: Just
1: thank you,
2: slamming
1: Jody.
2: Stuff around. Well, I'm glad so I made your day better. You're welcome.
1: It is not, this is not a chopper. Like a slap chop.
2: I thought you meant like a helicopter. I was like, no chance. That is a helicopter.
1: It is not that. I was not chopping onions this morning either. And
2: good.
1: This was in a production studio. I haven't told Jody yet either.
2: No, yeah, I have no. And the thing is when you say production studio, I know exactly where you're talking about. And I still play it again. Okay.
1: I'm doing the action now.
2: Okay.
1: It is not a door handle to a car. Megan from Elkhart. Good morning, Megan in Elkhart. It is not locking the car door. Our girl, Sabra from New Para. Sorry, Sabra. It is not. Yes, we are getting closer. This is, here's another hint. It's a radio thing.
2: How about that one from Rhonda?
1: It is not a stapler.
2: Yeah.
1: Why do we have to?
2: Not a stapler this time around.
1: All right,
2: we guess that every day.
1: We've played it enough.
2: Hey, that one actually sounded like a stapler.
1: It does.
2: Yeah.
1: All right.
2: Not a stapler.
1: Give us a text this morning right now to the First Aid Bank text line.
2: 574-289-9393.
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2: All right, it is a quiet start to our day, and I'll take it. Skies are going to be mostly sunny throughout the day. We'll reach a high in the upper 60s, and then later on this evening, the skies start to become mostly cloudy. We're going to drop down to a low of 48. That's your weather, all thanks to Michiana Chrysler Dodge Jeep Ram, where they're celebrating the grand reopening. 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
1: All right. Well, we're looking for 2 in a row. We still have not gotten 2 in a row here on the first fastest competition here
2: back
1: in U93.
2: Back-to-back fastest. Sorry.
1: We've had 2 people, like, win twice in a week, but not...
2: Never 2 days
1: in a row.
2: Yeah.
1: Katie from Middlebury was our winner yesterday. So, Katie, no pressure. But obviously, we really want to get a second in a row.
2: Waiting for your guess, Katie. Well, not really, but.
1: 289-9393. Here is the sound. Sorry.
2: Sounds angry. Are you mad?
1: I didn't have my coffee yet when I made this sound.
2: Okay, that explains everything.
1: The sound was made personally for you this morning. That one's for you, Michiana. So a lot of guesses about closing a CD player. Rhonda, no, it is not that.
2: That is a good guess.
1: Drumming with your hands on a surface? No.
2: Too much rhythm for that.
1: There was that. I was not that kid in school. I was, but there was always that kid
2: always
1: in class.
2: Always that kid in the back.
1: Oh, man. Katie in Middlebury, good morning. She is here.
2: She's here.
1: She said trash can. No.
2: Oh.
1: Banging on a trash.
2: She thought you were doing like a little Tarzan jungle trash can.
1: Do you want to hear my Tarzan impression?
2: No, thank you.
1: Okay, fine. It is not a hole puncher. Hi, Kim. Good morning. It is not a hole puncher. Sorry.
2: It's not.
1: An antenna retracting. Zach in Mishawaka.
2: Oh, look at this guest from Sabra in New Paris. That's a great guest because we have a lot of issues with our chairs around here. She says pushing your chair up to make it higher.
1: Ooh.
2: It does often sound like that because our chairs, for whatever reason, just sink down to the lowest setting.
1: It is not us messing with our chairs, but don't get us started.
2: Yeah. Ooh, strumming a rubber band.
1: Oh, no, that is not my rubber band guitar. Which I made out of a tissue box. No, that is not it. And Sandy and Shelby says I'm taking a vacation day from work tomorrow, so they're not going to be up to play this. What? You still can get up.
2: Yeah, you better get up and play this.
1: Set your alarm for 6:10 in the morning. So, yes, it is not Jody blowing her nose either. Again, here we go. We got a winner. And she is from South Bend. Kristen from South Bend.
2: Yay, Kristen.
1: You are the winner today. This is me pressing buttons. This is me pressing the button that turns on our microphone.
2: Pressing buttons or slamming them down as hard as possible?
1: That was me. Yeah, I was slamming them. Sorry.
0: Indiana's one and only hit music station for Napanee, New Buffalo, Notre Dame, and New Paris.
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0: face, in my mouth.
1: I guess. My face.
0: My face, mouth.
1: I can
0: from far distances, and we could do a competition.
1: He thinks he is the best.
0: No, I know that I.
1: I know I'm the best. Oh, okay.
0: No, I. Who's up this early and knows they could beat me in a munchkin catching competition?
1: No chance. Well, no chance. You're the best in Michiana.
0: Bring it on.
1: There is somebody out there and who can catch way more munchkins than you.
0: Okay, this is what I've learned. The more dense the munchkin, the easier it is to catch in your mouth.
1: He's got it down to a science, you guys. He thinks he does, anyways.
0: Yeah, when you have the jelly-filled ones, they get all, like, knuckle-pucky. All right, coming up next, we're going to do Dunkin' Talk. Dunkin' has a brand new thing, and I don't know, this might be a little too excessive.
1: Worse than catching 1,000 munchkins in your mouth?
0: Yes, that's a perfect amount of excessive.
1: Okay.
0: This might be too much. We'll tell you what it is next.

0: It's time for Coffee Talk. Good morning.
1: Let's talk coffee.
0: That's Jody. I'm Tommy, and we are coffee drinkers. Jody, thank you for the coffee you bought me this morning.
1: You're welcome. Shout out to Big B and the girls over here at the one in Roseland, because that's where I stopped, and they were amazing.
0: Yeah, when I moved here, Big B was the thing.
1: Ooh, they had a campfire coffee. That's what I got this morning. It's so good.
0: Mm. How big is the cup that you have?
1: Mine is this one.
0: Yeah.
1: 24 ounces.
0: What's the biggest they have at Big B?
1: 24 ounces.
0: That's it? Well, we want to know what's the biggest cup. Who has the biggest cup in Michiana? How big is your cup of coffee? 289-9393. We want to know who's drinking a trough this morning.
1: Well, I wish I was, but I'm not because it's not available when I pull up to the drive-thru.
0: Well, Dunkin' is now testing out a 48-ounce bucket of iced coffee. They're doing beverage buckets nationwide.
1: Wait a minute.
0: Starting tomorrow, you could get a Dunkin' beverage bucket that's 48 ounces, and it's just $12.99.
1: Full of coffee?
0: Yes, a beverage bucket.
1: But it's got to be iced. Yeah. I mean, I don't care.
0: Yeah.
1: I don't discriminate. I'll take iced coffee, hot coffee.
0: Yeah,
1: medium coffee, cold coffee, I don't care.
0: What's the biggest coffee you got? I feel like this is a little excessive. And
1: no, you are out of your mind. I'm not even letting you finish that sentence. It was that ridiculous.
0: I guess you're right. For me, I like warm coffee, and it's the bigger, the colder it gets. You know what I mean? It takes a while to drink that. 48 ounces?
1: This is my biggest complaint probably about coffee. Because when I go to, you know, my favorite, McDonald's, and get breakfast, there is literally like two sizes of coffee, a small and a large. And that's it. And their large is like maybe 20 ounces.
0: Yeah.
1: I need way more than that. Why can't I get like the extra large, large, large? And you give me the 44 ounce coffee. Or I'll take 32 ounces.
0: I'll take it. Yeah. I'm a big fan of the bigger cups, like the Stanley cups. Do you have one of those? They're very popular. My wife loves the Stanley cup she has. But filling that with coffee, I don't know.
1: Yum. What do you mean you don't know? That is the only way to do it.
0: That's a lot of coffee.
1: I need it. And it's so good.
0: So it's really interesting to look at places that sell. Like Big B, obviously the biggest is 24 ounces.
1: Yep, yep.
0: I was looking for the biggest. It looks like Starbucks has something that's not on the menu. It's called the Trenta. Did you hear about this?
1: Wait a minute. So maybe there's a secret.
0: People know
1: size.
0: About it. Yes, it's been around forever.
1: Holy
0: for a
1: moly,
0: long time.
1: Okay.
0: It holds 31 ounces.
1: Yeah, see, that's what... 31? Why not 32? But that's what I'm talking about. I need one of those.
0: We want to know who has the biggest cup in Michiana.
1: 574-289-9393, please, because I need all the suggestions.
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0: gotta swing that. U93, we are spilling the tea thanks to the Madison Oyster Bar coming up next.
1: I love spilling the tea.
0: Yes.
1: It's a good time.
0: It's a good time, and we have some interesting tea about Flavor Flav.
1: Yeah, boy. Isn't that what he says?
0: Yeah, boy.
1: Yeah, boy.
0: So,
1: Flavor Flav. Something
0: yeah.
1: like that.
0: Yeah.
1: Oh, I think I said a little, it's probably Flavor Flav. Sorry.
0: It
1: sorry.
0: Doesn't matter. I think you did a good job.
1: Okay. Thank you. Thank you.
0: So, someone interrupted him and he got a little embarrassed.
1: You don't interrupt the man with the giant clock around his neck.
0: Yeah. So we'll talk about how Flavor Flav was embarrassed next.
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0: Spilling the Tea on U93 is brought to you by Madison Oyster Bar, a staple in downtown South Bend for over 30 years. Great drinks and food with the kitchen open late. Whether you're starting your night or ending it, stop into Madison Oyster Bar.
1: Coming up next, we are going to celebrate Flavor Flav because someone made him say his name.
2: Oh, okay. Sounds good.
1: Usually he does that on his own.
3: Yeah, boy.
2: Everywhere he goes.
1: But that's a different, it's something else happened. We'll tell you next. But first, what's up with Jessica?
2: Have you ever ended up somewhere with an ex, Tommy, and you're like, oh, this is awkward.
1: My college life, every bar I went to.
2: Okay.
1: Looking.
2: Well, last week, Nick Lachey, remember that?
1: Yes.
2: Married to Jessica Simpson. Mm-hmm. He revealed that he and his family actually randomly ended up on a flight to Hawaii. That's a long flight.
1: A flight together?
2: Yes, with Jessica Simpson on the same flight. Now, this happened just back in March. Jessica Simpson was on the flight with her family.
1: Wow.
2: So he said, Nick said that Jessica and her mother and her estranged husband, Eric Johnson, because, you know, she's going through some, Jessica's going through some relationship troubles
1: really?
2: Right now.
1: Okay.
2: Yeah. So apparently Jessica, Eric, and her mother were all in first class, but Jessica's kids back in coach.
1: No way.
2: Yeah. So they're
1: in coach. Oh.
2: So now people are like, wait a minute. So Jessica Simpson flew first class and then her kids were just in the back. Like, what is she doing?
1: Wow.
2: But Jessica said it is all her mama's fault. She's the one who bought the tickets.
1: Have you ever had that situation where, like, one family member was in first class and you, like, have to walk past them to the back of the plane?
2: No, but this is bizarre because I just flew back to South Bend from Salt Lake City.
1: Yes.
2: The lady sitting next to me on my flight back got a phone call once we landed and she was like, oh, yeah, okay, yeah, I'll look. So her friend was on the same flight in first class and thought she left her phone on the plane.
1: Oh.
2: But because we were at the back of the plane, she was like, can you look and see if it's still there?
1: And you can't go back, yeah.
2: Yeah, so it's weird that we're now talking about this because it just happened to me.
1: Oh, my gosh. Well, we would love to hear your first class stories because Jody and I
2: when did you get stuck in coach?
1: Yeah, that's my life. 289-9393. And then Nick Lachey, I wonder if there was any sparks when he saw Jessica.
2: No. You know when it's more like, are you kidding me?
1: Yeah, it's more like, uh-oh.
2: Here we go.
1: All right, Flavor Flav.
3: Yeah, boy.
2: Speaking of exes, he's got a lot. Remember that show, Flavor of Love, back in the day?
1: I love that show. I feel like Michiana needs its own Flavor of Love.
2: Those are all of his exes.
1: Let's bring back that show. Well, earlier this week, Flavor Flav was speaking on behalf of an event. He was speaking to the Clark County Commissions.
2: Oh, that's in Vegas.
1: Yes, he had a meeting, and this is what happened. Check it out.
4: I'm honored, you know what I'm saying, to be able to bring these United States Olympic athletes here to Las Vegas. I am a big supporter of women's sports.
5: I'm sorry to interrupt you. My colleagues are reminding me that we need your name for the record.
4: Oh, I'm sorry. My name is Flavor Flav. William Drayton, a.k.a. Flavor Flav. I'm sorry, guys. When a lot of people come to Vegas, they think of Flav.
2: Wait a minute. No.
1: I've never heard him say it so calmly.
2: Yeah, that's why I'm so mad. How dare you, William Drayton? Who do you think you are?
5: I'm sorry to interrupt you. My colleagues are reminding me that we need your name for the record.
4: Oh, I'm sorry. My name is Flavor Flav. I'm William Drayton, a.k.a. Flavor Flav. I'm sorry, guys.
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1: U93, today's question, I just put it up on Facebook. What's a normal thing that feels embarrassing?
2: Oh.
1: For no logical reason.
2: I have a good one, although I don't know how normal it is because I don't know that this happens to everybody.
1: So start thinking of things we do, like the number one thing, I'll say it now, trying to park in a tight space.
2: Parallel parking.
1: Or just like...
2: downtown?
1: Yes.
2: The worst.
1: You have to stop traffic.
2: Yeah.
1: Oh my gosh.
2: I won't do it. I'll just hit the block. I'll just keep going around the block until there's no cars behind me. I'm like, okay, now I can do it. And hope the spot's still there.
1: Keep circling. Don't do it around 5 o'clock when everyone's leaving.
2: Yeah. Then you're in trouble.
1: So coming up next, we will do this for the 7 o'clock survey, but join in the conversation. What normal thing do you do, or what's a normal thing that you do that feels embarrassing for no logical reason?
2: 574-289-9393. Text them in to the First State Bank text line. That's 574-289-9393.

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0: It's the 7 o'clock survey on U93. 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
1: What's a normal thing that is embarrassing for no logical reason at all?
2: Just makes you feel a little embarrassed.
1: Like parallel parking.
2: It's the worst in
1: a city area.
2: Yeah.
1: Yeah, that's not fun. So give us a text today. That is our survey for our First State Bank text line, 289-9393. We'll go through a list here of normal things that feel embarrassing, but we did get a text saying walking on the side of the road when there's no sidewalk.
2: Oh, yes. You're like, where do I go?
1: And it feels odd, they say, like everyone's looking at you.
2: Right, like what are they doing? What are you doing over there?
1: We are looking at you. We are trying not to hit you either. Like,
2: you're right.
1: What are you doing?
2: You can send your answer to 574-289-9393. That's the First State Bank text line. And you can call us also, same number, 574-289-9393.
1: And stretching on your own before a workout class begins is on this list as well.
2: That is awkward.
1: Just stretching in the corner.
2: Don't mind me, guys.
1: Don't mind
2: me. Just over here by myself.
1: What did you? I know you had a good example. I'm excited to hear yours.
2: Mine. So when something, it's not even necessarily always embarrassing because I'm not always embarrassed. Maybe just awkward. But I turn red. I'll go bright red when something happens, and that is the thing that makes it bad for me because then everyone's like, you're red.
1: Oh, hey, are you okay?
2: Yeah. And it does, like, sometimes I'll try to put my head down to hide it. Doesn't matter, because then you see it through my scalp, like, on my part in my hair. It's all bad.
1: Getting to know you, mine is sweating. So if you see Tommy and Jody in public, I'm sweating and Jody's red. Something's going on.
2: And don't point it out. Don't come up and be like, Jody, your face is bright red, because that makes it worse. Then I just turn even more red. I'm like, gosh, leave me alone.
1: Same thing with my sweating. Once someone says, are you okay? I start sweating more because
2: now you've brought it up. Right.
1: Yes. Oh my gosh.
2: I get it.
1: Mine, for me, a normal thing that feels embarrassing for no logical reason is ordering too much food at a drive-thru. Like, I just feel like, all right, that's enough. Like, I can't order six entrees.
2: Everybody behind you is like, come on.
1: Let's go.
2: My turn.
1: I start getting real worked up when I start ordering too much. I do sweat in the drive-thru a lot.
2: Oh man. 574-289-9393. We've got Michaela on the phone. She's in Napanee. So, Michaela, what do you think?
3: I think this is everyone, but when you're checking out and you pay with cash and you're trying to put everything back in your wallet and you're looking at everyone behind you,
2: like
3: I'm sorry, I'm taking forever.
2: Yeah, hold on. I'm almost there, guys. Sorry.
1: Yeah, I don't know. My wallet after, doing anything, it's like I can't
3: get
1: this.
3: It's like I got 17 new cards.
1: Yeah, I can't put it in fast enough.
2: Get back in there.
3: Like, I'm sorry I have money, and I'm sorry I have to take it back, guys. My bad.
2: I love that.
1: I have a dollar bill.
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2: 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Great day ahead with mostly sunny skies throughout the day. Our highs will get back into the upper 60s, and then later tonight, it'll become mostly cloudy. We'll drop down to a low near 48.
8: 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U93 Mornings.

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2: All right.
3: Good morning.
2: Good morning. It's Tommy and Jody. It is U93. It is time for the 7 o'clock survey. Today's 7 o'clock survey. What normal things feel embarrassing?
3: This is making me feel so much better. I love it.
2: Right?
3: 574-289-9393. Whoa, that's the First State Bank text line. Let me do it again without trying to mess up. 574-289-9393. Got it.
2: So on the list that we found this on Reddit. We have some interesting things, like when you're sitting at a restaurant and the staff sings happy birthday to you.
3: Oh, what about Texas Roadhouse? They will that settle out. You're like, oh, are you kidding me?
2: I know. I do my best to make sure the waiter has no idea that it's my birthday.
3: Why do we get embarrassed? Because everybody does it.
2: Right.
3: We all know what's coming.
2: Oh, at birthdays too.
3: Right? And we're all going to do it to embarrass the next person. So why do we get embarrassed?
2: For real. We have walking to the bathroom in a crowded restaurant. So yes, when the...
3: Oh my gosh, having to get up and stand up when everyone's sitting down.
2: You need to have a game plan, in my opinion. You need to look around because nothing feels worse than looking lost in a restaurant.
3: And Brittany from Elkhart says, crying in front of people. That's true, too.
2: That gets embarrassing.
3: Yes.
2: Is everything okay? No.
3: I even in my car sometimes, and I'll be like, I wonder what this person next to me is thinking right now as I'm sitting there like...
2: It happens, though. It does.
3: Hey, gotta let it out somewhere.
2: Here's one. Normal things that feel embarrassing. Turning a lot of change into a coin star.
3: Oh, you're just like, hold on. Oh, I'm still here, guys. I'll be here for the next 4 hours. It's fine.
2: It gets embarrassing when you bring in that big tub of change and then there's other things other than change in it.
3: You're like, oh, hold on. That's just my pill.
2: Sorry.
3: Give me a second.
2: There's some pills.
3: Sorry about that one.
2: Some gum. Lynn, my bad. There's a lot of weird stuff in there.
3: Here's a text that says, I think the falling off a bike or a scooter is so embarrassing.
2: Yes, falling off a bike or a chair.
3: Right? Oh, a chair for sure.
2: But getting on a bike is embarrassing too. And that's normal. Like getting on a bike, there's only really one way to do it.
3: Yeah.
2: And it's not really flattering sometimes.
3: Not always. How about, do you want to keep going? One more?
2: Yeah, give me one more.
3: Okay, pulling up to the wrong side of a gas pump and then having to turn your car around so that you can get gas, and everyone seems to be staring at you. They are.
2: The other day.
3: Like, what is this car doing?
2: What are you doing? Just doing circles. I saw the other day someone just, even though they pulled up wrong to the gas pump, they just brought the gas pump over their car.
3: They were like, it's fine.
2: Didn't mind.
3: That'd be at Costco. They do that at Costco.
2: That's exactly what
3: it was. Yeah, I know. Yeah.
2: What's a normal thing that feels embarrassing, even though there's really no logic behind it? We would love to have you text us. It's the 7 o'clock survey, thanks to Ron's Grape Road. So text us right now.
3: Yes, we want to hear from you. 574-289-9393. That is the First State Bank text line, 574-289-9393.

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1: All right, today's 7 o'clock survey, normal things that feel embarrassing for no logical reason.
2: Tommy, I just came up with the best answer, and I got to tell you before I forget.
1: Go now.
2: Being the first person in line for food.
1: Yes.
2: So, like, whenever you're at an event and they're like, okay, time to eat, everybody just sits there.
1: Right.
2: Jody.
1: You don't want to be that first person.
2: I don't care. But it is a little embarrassing because then you're like, sorry, guys, I'm hungry.
1: My dad would always go, let everybody else eat before you get up there.
2: But yeah, why?
1: But that was that family, like the ones we hosted.
2: Right, so why we gotta let everybody else eat first? I'm hungry too.
1: I know, but it makes me feel like I'm the you know.
2: Plus, then you get up there and then all the good stuff's gone. You're like, oh, thanks a lot, Dad.
1: Oh, Tommy's in front. There goes all the rolls. So join in today for the 7 o'clock survey. The normal things that feel embarrassing for no logical reason. 289-9393.
2: I don't know if I should go here, but it's got to be said because the amount of texts we're getting is just crazy. So going number two in public. There you go. There you go. It's out there. It's done. It's been said.
1: We
2: get it.
1: Thank you for texting it in 75 times. It is awkward.
2: All right. How about this one that says trying to... Oh, we did that one already. Tripping on a flat surface in front of other people. That's from Tina in Mishawaka.
1: Nothing worse at a gas station. You're on your way. You're going inside at a gas station and you trip or like, just like you stumble.
2: No, you saw that hole, right? There, right? How about Callie in Bristol said, she just wanted to say good morning and thank you. So good morning and thank you to you, Callie.
1: Anytime.
2: Cindy in South Bend says, I hate ordering at the drive-thru or at the counter.
1: Yes.
2: That's embarrassing to her. She's like, mobile ordering has been a lifesaver for me.
1: Jody.
2: I couldn't agree more, Cindy.
1: She's been only going places she can mobile order lately, right?
2: If I pull up and you don't have mobile ordering, I'm like, yeah, maybe I'll go somewhere else.
1: I do like ordering a pizza online. I feel like I could order more food when it's mobile.
2: Yeah.
1: less embarrassed.
2: It's true. Tommy and I, we probably don't get this one so much because of our job, but how about this text? Speaking in front of people, like at a graduation or something.
1: Yes.
2: Or a wedding.
1: It is still awkward for me, even though we do this every day. It's never easy.
2: It does get embarrassing when you're like, okay, I'm going to tell this joke and everyone's going to laugh. It'll be so funny. And then you tell it and it's crickets. Then you're like, oh, crap.
1: Yeah.
2: Just get me out of here.
1: Reading in front of somebody or just reading in front of somebody is tough. So
2: yeah.
1: I agree. I did write a new one down. Eating chicken wings in front of people.
2: There are certain foods that are way harder to eat in public. Ribs. Not easy. Yeah.
1: Anything with bones.
2: So hard.
1: It's not easy.
2: How about when you get invited to a big gathering and you're eating eating in front of strangers?
1: Oh, okay.
2: Oh, guys, our phones are going off.
1: Looks like there's
2: a child. There's an Amber Alert this morning. Everyone's phone's going off. So,
1: did you
2: want me to read it?
1: Yes, read it. It is
2: Amber Alert, Hammond, Indiana, gray Nissan with unknown Illinois plate. So be on the lookout for that child abduction. Our phones just went off in the middle of that break.
1: Yes.
2: I just cleared it out. I'm sorry. I clicked okay and it went away.
1: Okay, this is an Amber Alert right now. This is in Hammond, Indiana. We'll get some more information.
2: Hammond, Indiana is where the alert is coming out of, and it looks like the car has unknown Illinois plates, but we don't know the number on that yet, so just be on the lookout.
1: That's
2: Amber Alert going out.
1: These
2: now.
1: New Amber Alerts that go right over your phone, that is instant.
2: That scared me. I thought my alarm was going off, and I was like, oh my gosh, Jody, you forgot to turn your phone off. So
1: it's an Amber Alert, not like weather.
2: It is an Amber Alert, okay. So keep your eyes open this morning, guys.
1: So we will keep you up to date on that, but that's what live radio is all about here on U93.
2: 574-289-9393. We'll get back to the 7 o'clock survey with the First State Bank text line. 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
2: 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Just stop by and see the store for details. And speaking of that, good day to get started on those projects because we have mostly sunny skies throughout the day. Our high is going to be back in the upper 60s, and then later on tonight It'll be mostly cloudy as we drop down to a low near 48. All right, we just had that Amber Alert that went out over all of our phones when it just went off just a bit ago. So let me give you some more information that I found on this. Indiana police have issued an extreme Amber Alert this morning for a missing six-month-old in Hammond. So the six-month-old, DeVea Lucas Bell, was last seen in Hammond, Indiana at 4:20 this morning. Now, the suspect is 31-year-old DeAndre Sobbs, believed to be driving a gray four-door Nissan sedan with unknown Illinois plates. So he is 6'2", 208 pounds, with black hair and brown eyes. Now, the victim, a six-month-old black female, last seen wearing a white shirt and brown pants, believed to be in extreme danger. So if you see that gray four-door Nissan with those unknown Illinois plates, get in contact with Hammond police or just call 911.
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1: What normal thing do you do that feels embarrassing? Text us this morning or call 289-9393. It is the 7 o'clock survey. 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
2: Send them in to the First State Bank text line at 574-289-9393. I cannot stop laughing at this text. It is so funny. A little gross, though, so be prepared. Good morning from Elkhart. I was just thinking about this question and passing gas. It's very embarrassing in public, and it seems that nobody wants to go in and say it. So it is a natural thing.
1: Thank you for saying that and adding to our list of things that are normal. It is. It's got to stay healthy.
2: Yeah. How about Callie? We said that. Callie in Bristol, I like it, though. Maybe I didn't say this one. Starting a lawnmower?
1: Oh, my gosh, yes. Doing yard work.
2: So funny.
1: Doing yard work is embarrassing.
2: Go ahead.
1: I feel like no matter what, like, I'm sweating, I'm struggling, and then I think about people seeing me. And then I start sweating even more.
2: That's what I was going to say. You don't understand how embarrassing it looks starting a lawnmower because you got one pole and you're good. When you're like me and you ain't got no muscles, you're like pulling and pulling and pulling. And everyone's just what, crazy.
1: It is embarrassing.
2: It's a lot. How about this one? Being stopped at a stoplight and being evenly in line with the person in the other lane and pretending they're not there to avoid eye contact.
1: Yes.
2: You're like, just look straight. Just look straight.
1: Looking over at people while waiting for the light to change. It's even worse at like 5 in the morning when we're doing it.
2: So awkward.
1: Someone from Middlebury, they don't want to be known. They're anonymous, says, I'm really cautious about sweating in public. I'm with you.
2: That was your answer.
1: I start sweating, I start sweating more. And then, you know, I have a remote tonight, by the way. Springs in Mishawaka, going to be awesome. I probably will be sweating.
2: Well, don't tell yourself that because now you will be.
1: No matter what, just because it's going to be a fun.
2: Just happens.
1: Food trucks. Yeah. There's so much going on. 3:30 to 5:30.
2: Too much excitement and Tommy starts sweating.
1: I can't help. And it's excitement sweating. It's happy sweating.
2: Are you excited?
1: I'm happy sweating.
2: How about Rhonda? She says it's worse when you trip and fall in public.
1: Yes.
2: Yeah.
1: Tripping or stumbling on anything.
2: And then this one is also so true. Getting a speeding ticket. It's not the actual ticket that's necessarily embarrassing. It's just being pulled over on the side of the road with everybody passing you. And you know they're like, ha, ha, ha.
1: Later.
2: I saw a car get pulled over yesterday. It's awesome. Because it wasn't me.
1: It feels good. Just knock on wood.
2: Yeah, right.
1: Stopping at a stop sign sometimes gets real awkward.
2: Yeah, speaking of this, here's another text that came in along these same lines. Waiting at a stoplight as a pedestrian. That's so true.
1: Everyone's talking about you.
2: It is so awkward. And like, where do you look? Because you don't want to be staring into the car in front of you. It's just awkward.
1: Yeah. Walking in public gets embarrassing. Yeah.
2: Just being in public.
1: Being in public gets embarrassing. For me, it was eating chicken wings, but I just thought flossing in public is no matter what. That's embarrassing.
2: Yeah, don't do that. What are you doing? Don't do that.
1: I do.
2: Here's another one that says, I get really embarrassed when my blood sugar alarm starts going off that I'm low. It's ridiculously loud and there is no way to avoid it.
1: Yeah,
2: any alarm
1: or anything going off in public, like your phone.
2: Your phone, you forget to turn your volume down and you're somewhere and it starts ringing like, dang it.
1: And it's you got to do what you got to do with your blood sugar alarm. But for us, it just sounds like another alarm. So people won't even know.
2: We don't know. Yeah, we just think it's your phone.
1: So join in the convo. You could actually, this is up on our Facebook, U93, or you could call us or text us. What normal thing do you do that feels embarrassing for no logical reason?
2: 574-289-9393.
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1: All right, today we are playing Getting to Know You Trivia.
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1: You sound better than her.
2: When I am with you.
1: 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And we're adding another pair of amazing things.
2: It's a twofer prize today. And this is exciting. We've got a four pack. Yeah.
1: Oh, a four pack.
2: 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This is going to be awesome. 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
1: The dinosaurs are in town, so if you want to go with the family, we have a family four-pack. And if you want to play Getting to Know You Trivia, these are questions about Tommy and Jody, and you just have to say who does what. Yesterday, one of the questions, let's see here. This person used to watch TRL every day and perform Limp Bizkit songs in his underwear, or their underwear.
2: Yeah, you gave it away.
1: Gave it away. That's me. That was me. And then this other person, only when they eat peanuts in the shell, they have to suck the salt off first.
2: Hey, it's delicious.
1: That's Jody.
2: It's the best part of the peanut.
1: So it is Getting to Know You Trivia. 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
2: 574-289-9393.

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16: Right, this is all thanks to Chisel Chest Rock Carving. Now you can find them in New Carlisle, creating heartfelt headstones, memorial boulders, peaceful garden stones, and benches. So follow Chisel Chest on Facebook to see how they're turning memories into something truly everlasting. Today's weather is looking pretty good. It's going to be mostly sunny throughout the day. High in the upper 60s. And then tonight will be mostly cloudy with a low around 48.
15: Come on.
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18: Getting to know you. Getting to know all about you.
19: It's time for Getting to Know You trivia.
18: Getting to like you. Getting to hope you like
16: like me.
19: So, yes, for Getting to Know You trivia, today we are adding a family four-pack to Dinosaur Adventure, which will be in town this weekend. Their dinos are coming to town, Jody.
16: I love it when we have a two for prize. They're the best.
19: And thank you to Tom's Car Care Center. They're always hooking it up. And we have a prize pack to Tom's Car Care Center because today is a great day to take care of your car.
16: Heck yeah, it is. We've got great weather. So Tom's Car Care is the place to go.
19: It runs better when it's clean.
16: All right. Of course it does.
19: So we're doing, like you heard,
18: Getting to know you
19: trivia.
18: Getting to know
16: I can't
18: all
16: help it.
18: About you.
19: And we're doing this because, yes, Jody and I just started working together a month ago.
16: So not yesterday. Only are we getting to know one another, mm-hmm. we're also getting to know you.
19: So if you want to play Getting to Know You trivia, call 289-9393. We have different things that are either, the answer is either Tommy or Jody. You have to tell us. If it's either Tommy or Jody, Jody will read the explanations and then we'll go from there.
16: Easy enough. Answers Tommy or Jody. So we've got Julie in Granger on the phone ready to go.
19: Julie, are you ready to go? You heard the rules. Are you ready?
20: Yep.
19: All right, here we go.
16: All right, the first one. This person was very lucky growing up and often won prizes, including full-size cakes at the cakewalks.
19: Who is it, Tommy or Jody?
20: Jody.
16: Yes, that's the right answer. Look at that.
19: There's one. You need two more, Julie.
16: Off to a good start. Now, this person still bites their nails, even though they know they should stop.
20: Tommy.
16: Yes. That's a bad habit, Tommy.
19: Yeah, I know. I'm in pain this morning. I was doing it last night. All right. So we'll get into that another show.
16: All right. And then we've got this person can do weirdly accurate impressions of people they know.
19: Tommy or Jody?
20: Tommy.
19: Yeah, that's me too.
16: Oh, my goodness. Three. That's it. Win. You don't even need the last two questions.
19: Congratulations, Julie. You're going to see some dinosaurs. Who are you bringing to see the dinosaurs?
20: My kiddos.
16: Oh, they're going to love it. It is so much fun as those giant dinos, life-size, realistic dinosaurs that move and roar just like the real thing. And they're going to be right here at the Century Center. Tell us who just hooked you up with tickets to Dino Adventure.
20: U93. Just

0: U93, it's Tommy and Jody. Good morning.
1: Good morning.
0: Coming up next, Pet of the Week.
1: Meow. Thanks.
0: We need your help getting a pet adopted. Meow, and no, meow. It's not here yet. That meow. Is Jody pretending to be a cat.
1: No, what are you talking? That's what?
0: I just want to make sure we know.
1: There's dogs in here, too.
0: Coming up next, they just pulled up. We are going to meet a pet. We're going to go on Facebook Live so you can see it. Thanks to Pet Refuge. Let's get this pet adopted next. Good morning.
1: Ribbit, ribbit.
0: That's a frog.

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1: It is Thursday. It is time for Pet of the Week. And joining us, it's Tommy and Jody. With us this morning is Maria. Good morning, Maria.
2: Good morning. Thanks for having us again.
1: Thank you so much for coming in. And you guys do great work at Pet Refuge. And today, who did you bring with us, with you?
2: We have a very distinguished older gentleman. This is Barney.
3: He is such a good-looking little guy. And the first thing I said to you when I met Barney this morning was, oh my gosh, he's so calm. But that's because he is a little bit older.
2: Yeah, he was found as a stray, so okay. Everything is a guess. We're guessing he's 9 or 10. Mm-hmm. Still very healthy. But yeah, he's in retirement.
3: Yeah, which I'm not mad at, because sometimes when you got the jumping all over, you're like, oh, just give me a minute, you know?
1: Right, well, that's my dog.
2: If I can, too. Put a special call out, usually when I do these things, mm-hmm. It's, oh, we need a super active family, and an
3: right. 8-foot
2: unscalable fence.
3: Yeah.
2: Can I put a call out for my couch potato people?
1: Yeah.
3: This is the guy that's going to cuddle up and watch movies or Netflix or whatever. Yeah.
2: Apartment people, you don't need a fence. You don't need a, he doesn't like exercising. He's my heart dog in that way.
3: Yeah, that's what I was going to say. Barney's after my heart.
2: He wants a soft place to just hang out, and he wants squeaky toys and people.
1: I love Barney. Yeah. Barney is amazing. We would love to get Barney adopted. We're going to go on Facebook Live, U93. But of course, you got to follow Pet Refuge, and you could see more on Barney. But yeah, no, he is so cute.
3: He is. He's got the salt and pepper look going on a little bit, which is super cute right around his eyes. I love that. So you got to check it out on Facebook. Be ready for that. But yeah, Barney just wants somebody that's going to love all over him and give him all the attention. Now, let's talk about volunteers at Pet Refuge, because that is a huge part of Pet Refuge. Yeah. So what do volunteers

0: Do there?
1: We need volunteers for both the cat and dog side.
0: Okay.
1: For the cat side, it's a little less involved. It's all indoors. But for the dog side, we need people to let the dogs out, to clean, to feed, to walk, to play. And we have two shifts every single day of the year.
0: And is it really work when you're hanging out with animals? Do you know what I mean? Like, this is the greatest job that there is.
1: I despise cleaning, and like, I don't mind cleaning because I want the best place for our dogs.
0: Right. Absolutely.
2: Comfort. And
0: absolutely.
2: Summer is here. So if you got kids that are looking for something to do this summer, this could be a good one. You guys have 18 and over, right?
1: 18 and over. We do have a juniors program that usually runs through high schools, but I think on the cat side, they may maybe can have you go if you are with your adult.
0: Okay. It looks like it says here 18 and over for dogs, 16 and over for cats. So, definitely if you're interested in it, you got to get in contact with Pet Refuge, because what better way to go get some warm and fuzzies than to hang out with all of these furry little guys and girls?
2: We're going to hang out. We're going to hang out with Barney on Facebook Live again. I've been doing this for a couple months now, Pet of the Week, and I've never heard you guys say, "He doesn't do much."
0: He just loves, and that's all we need.
2: Just needs to love.
0: He's a lover.
1: He needs soft spaces and people love.
0: I love him.
2: He's the best. So we will show you Barney on our Facebook. And if you can adopt Barney, we ask that you at least share
0: Spread
2: the word about Barney. Thank you so much, Maria, for bringing Barney in this morning.
1: Thank you.
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0: All right, it is a good start to the day, and the weather is all thanks to Ray Lynn's Cafe. You can thank Ray Lynn's Cafe for the sunshine we're getting today.
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0: 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Today's going to be clear skies for the most part, with sun and a high in the upper 60s, and then later tonight, mostly cloudy as we drop down near 48.
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1: Good morning.
0: We're spilling the tea thanks to the Madison Oyster Bar. Coming up next, things got awkward, right?
1: Well, there are some places that you do not want to run into your ex, and being stuck on a flight with them is definitely up there. So I'll tell you which celebrities had that happen in just a minute.
2: U93 Mornings.

0: Spilling the Tea on U93 is brought to you by Madison Oyster Bar, a staple in downtown South Bend for over 30 years. Great drinks and food with the kitchen open late. Whether you're starting your night or ending it, stop into Madison Oyster Bar.
1: We all make mistakes.
2: Yes, we do.
1: And it happened on Survivor last night. We'll explain what happened on Survivor, but first...
2: In front of millions. That's a big mistake to make. All right. This one is, this has a couple of working parts to this story. So do you remember when Jessica Simpson and Nick Lachey were married back in the day?
1: Yeah, she ate chicken of the sea.
2: The tuna, that's right.
1: Yes,
2: I'll
1: never forget that.
2: So it turns out that actually last week, Nick Lachey and Jessica Simpson ended up on a random flight to Hawaii together with their separate families.
1: Whoa, that's awkward.
2: So Nick was there on the plane. Jessica was there with her mother, her estranged husband, Eric Johnson. Now, they were all sitting in first class, but then Nick realized Jessica's kids were back in coach.
1: Oh, my gosh.
2: Yeah, so... There you go. The adults in first class, they're like, oh, the kids are fine. Just put them back there. They'll be okay.
1: They'll be fine.
2: So now people are like, what in the world, Jessica Simpson? Why didn't you just put your kids in first class too? So she's defending this, saying that it wasn't her fault. She said it's her mom's fault. She bought the tickets and that's what she got.
1: She put blame on her mom.
2: Sorry, mom. Should put my kids in first class.
1: Whatever you don't know, just blame the parents.
2: It's mom's fault.
1: It's not my fault. It's my mom's.
2: It's all my mom's fault.
1: Oh my gosh. Well, it's interesting. Like, you're bringing me back to the past when Jessica and Nick had their own show on MTV.
2: Yeah, that's right. Newlyweds, I think it was.
1: Yeah, it was such a fun show.
2: Mm-hmm.
1: I'd bring it back. No. Did you watch Survivor last night?
2: It was the season finale, right?
1: Yeah, Survivor. Survivor 50. Unbelievable.
2: Holy cow.
1: I don't want to give spoilers, but this was a spoiler that happened.
2: We didn't give the spoiler.
1: Jeff Probst did last night. He had a huge blunder on last night's finale. He said while he was talking with one of the contestants, he forgot they hadn't aired the results of the fire-making challenge.
2: Oh, you've only been doing this for 50 years, Jeff. Come on.
1: We'll play exactly what happened. Here's what happened and Jeff's explanation afterwards.
3: Rizzo, you become the final member of our jury. Take a spot over here. This is it. Figure out what just happened.
4: Fire.
5: It hasn't happened yet.
2: Oh, no.
1: That's him realizing, like, okay,
2: you messed up.
6: Keep going.
2: Listen to the audience.
3: I'm not even sure what's happened, but up next, we're going to have one final surprise for the players. This is going to be interesting.
1: So, yeah, he kind of started it by saying, Rizzo's the last one.
3: Rizzo, you become the final member of our jury.
2: But the problem is they had not aired that portion yet, right?
1: Right. And then they went to commercial, and when they came back, he actually owned it. Check this out.
3: I love doing live television. In case you're confused, this is what happened. We were going to show you fire making and then have the loser of fire making, Rizzo, come out and talk about how charming he is. And if he had practiced fire making, maybe he would have won. Instead, we did a Survivor twist. It's the last twist of the season. We called it a peek into the future. So now we're going to watch Rizzo lose in fire.
1: Yeah. So he took... So, I like it. He made a mistake.
2: Well, of course you do. Didn't you just do the same thing on Monday when you gave away the answer too early?
1: It happens on radio. That's why I love working here on U93. This is live radio. And on one Monday you weren't here. It was because you weren't here. I said,
2: oh, it's my fault.
1: We were doing a competition. We do it every morning at 6:10, by the way. It's amazing. It's called First Fastest. And I gave away the answer right away.
2: Just had your own Jeff Probst moment.
1: It happens to the best of us. If you ever, it's a good...
2: good problem to have when you have something in common with Jeff Probst. I'm not mad at it.
1: No, I was going to say it's a good lesson. It's a good lesson to learn. When you make a mistake, own up to it.
2: Got to.
1: You got to. It happens.
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2: It is all thanks to Amish Acres, where they've got big renovations underway in the coming weeks. Now, this beloved destination is set to reopen with more charm than ever. 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We're looking at mostly sunny skies throughout the day. It'll bring in a high in the upper 60s, and then later on tonight, mostly cloudy with a low right around 48.
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0: 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Woo-hoo! Here's the Michiana name for this hour.
2: 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You got to call us back at 574-289-9393.
1: The clock starts now for you, Catherine Winnings. Again, Catherine Winnings in South Bend. You have 9 minutes and 30 seconds. 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What's her name one last time?
2: Catherine Winnings in South Bend. Your clock is going right now. So 574-289-9393. 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

0: U93, it is Tommy and Jody. Good morning.
1: Oh, good morning.
0: We're down to the last 5 minutes.
1: Ooh, here. Down to the wire.
0: Yes, we are looking for Catherine Winnings.
1: From South Bend. Winnings.
0: Are you listening? If you aren't, and you know Catherine Winnings, tell her to call us right now, because if she calls us in the next 5 minutes, she will be qualified for a whole lot of Lala, a 4-day pass to Lollapalooza.
1: All 4 days to the biggest party. So 574-289-9393. That's the number you got to call. Catherine Winnings in South Bend. It is 574-289-9393.
0: You're down to 4 minutes and 45 seconds.
1: Oh, no. Get in here. Come on.
0: While we look for Catherine Winnings, we are looking for some fun things for you to do in the area. So we are going to check in with the Visit South Bend Mishawaka. Jenna is here. So we're going to check in with Jenna with our Good Vibe segment coming up next, thanks to InRugCo.
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1: 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Good morning, Jenna.
2: Good morning.
1: So much going on coming up this weekend, and a long weekend, too.
2: Yes, we love Memorial Day weekend. To get that extra time in with our families, and on top of that, there's a lot of family fun stuff happening this weekend, which is exciting. So,
3: lots of stuff.
2: Yes, for the big kids and the small kids.
3: Love it. So, what do you got?
2: Yes, yeah, so Century Center this weekend, we have Dinosaur Adventure. If you've never been, super fun time.
3: If you've never been, you have definitely got to go check it out because this is so cool. They are life-size. They're realistic.
2: Yes.
3: They move. They roar. It's a good time.
2: Yeah. They have
1: there's real dinosaurs.
3: Yes. And I don't even have kids, Tommy, and I
2: see the big
3: loved
2: kids,
3: it.
2: Right?
3: Yeah.
2: Exactly.
1: It sounds awesome.
2: Exactly.
1: Yeah.
2: They have fossil digs. And get this, they have raptor training sessions. So my mind just goes to Chris Pratt in Jurassic Park, you know,
3: yeah,
2: when he's got the hands out. Exactly.
3: We get to learn how
2: I'm
3: to
2: like, what
3: them
2: is this?
3: Okay.
2: I'm so curious.
3: That's awesome.
2: Yeah. But yeah, baby dino meet and greets, bounce houses. Dino scooters, so there. That sounds like a great time this weekend.
3: Yes. I'm definitely going to have to make a stop by.
2: Yes, and then another great time happening at Four Winds Field is Indiana's Mac and Cheese Festival.
1: Yummy.
2: If you're Mac and Cheese fans.
3: I mean, who isn't?
2: Yeah. So they'll have vendors with all different versions of mac and cheese. If you went to the Donut and Beer Festival around this time last year, I was a guest judge. It was a super fun time.
3: So are you like throwing that out like, hey, if you need to judge for the mac and cheese, I'm available?
2: They didn't ask me,
1: okay,
2: which is probably okay for my diet because it was a lot of samples last year, I'll be honest. But it's such a fun time, and they set up all around the concourse and all around Four Winds Field. So definitely check that out. They'll have also beer, 21 and over. And they also have a lot of entertainment going on. So they have
3: Four Winds is such a cool venue, such a good place to go have any event. But yeah, and now you get to fill your belly with mac and cheese. Come on.
2: And a tribute band, Whiskey Friends, a Morgan Wallen tribute band, will be playing for the Morgan fans. Which, I'm so sad I'm out of town this weekend because I am a massive Morgan fan.
3: Yeah, don't you worry, Katie.
2: I
3: will go do it all.
1: Yeah.
2: I was just in the pit in Indy for his concert.
1: How was Morgan?
2: Oh my gosh.
1: I saw the pictures. It looks like he was sweating on you. You were so
2: We breathe the same air and my life is made. Yes. But yeah,
1: awesome.
2: So check that out. It isn't him, but it should be a fun time. And then they also have, at the same event, Micromania Midget Wrestling.
1: There's wrestling too.
3: Don't tell Tommy.
2: I know. I think Tommy needs to go to this.
3: He will be there.
1: I am in.
3: Jenna.
1: I was at wrestling last weekend. I'll do it again this week.
2: Mac and cheese and
3: wrestling.
2: Morgan and midget
3: Dinos?
2: Wrestling and dinosaurs.
3: There are lots
2: There's so
3: of good
2: much
3: job options to choose from here in South Bend.
2: You and
3: got
2: then,
3: more?
2: You know, yeah.
3: Oh,
2: if music's more your speed, Howl at the Moon at Racklin Murphy Encore Center is going to be there. The Howl to Go show. So.
1: And you could ask him to play any Dueling Panther.
2: Yes.
1: So you could request songs, right?
2: Yes. Absolutely.
1: I'm requesting Fetty Wap.
2: Can you please and video
3: that
2: for me? That would be incredible.
1: Got you.
2: Yes. And then, of course, as we started this whole thing with Memorial Day weekend, so Monday is Memorial Day.
3: Yep.
2: And the Westside Memorial Day Parade is happening, which I know you are taking part in. So
1: we'll
3: be there.
2: That's awesome.
1: Look for the U93 truck. We'll be in there.
3: Yeah.
2: Yes. And so that's starting around 4th Street and Lombardi for anyone wanting to check that out.
3: What time does it start?
2: 8:15.
3: There you go. 8:15.
2: Yep.
3: Gotta be there.
2: Yeah. Mark that on your calendar, Jody.
3: Right.
2: Don't miss it.
1: Don't miss it, please. I hope you're there.
2: But there are other things happening for Memorial Day, too, around town. Just be sure to check out our events calendar and our website for all the listings.
1: So, yeah, where can we find everything in case we missed anything? Jenna, it's great having you here, but where is the website with all the events and fun going on in the area?
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1: Thank you, Jenna, for coming in this morning.
2: Thanks.
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0: U93. It is Tommy and Jody. Good morning.
1: Ooh, ooh, ooh. I am so excited. I've been waiting all morning to talk about this. And I'll tell you, waiting 3 hours is like torture.
0: Jody has been waiting to tell you all about Thrifty Thursday. She got something to celebrate today's holiday, so that's
1: you guys
0: up.
1: Are not going to believe what I found at Goodwill. You're not going to believe it, and it's so good.
0: It's coming up next right here on U93.

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1: All right, today, Jody, we're celebrating.
2: Can I say it yet?
1: We're celebrating Waiter and Waitress Day today.
2: Can I say it now?
1: During Thrifty Thursday, yes.
2: I could go now?
1: Yes.
2: Right now?
1: Yes, ma'am.
2: Okay. Yes, celebrating Waiter or Waitress Day, whatever it is. So I went, because I'm a girl, so I went to the women's section. That's where I did my shopping at. And I found the greatest work outfits. So I got, you know, if you're a waiter or a waitress or you work in the food industry, it seems to be like you always need a white or light colored shirt and dark pants.
1: I did work at a restaurant and it was always black pants and like a neutral color shirt.
2: Always.
1: Wherever I was at.
2: Same. Me too. And then when I worked at Olive Garden, I had to have the tie with it, you know?
1: Ooh.
2: So there you go. But that is the restaurant go-to outfit. So I found exactly that at Goodwill. I got a great pair of pants and a perfectly pristine white polo t-shirt, or not t-shirt, but polo.
1: Looks great.
2: Very, very great.
1: Comfy.
2: Quality. And I'll tell you this, they have so many different sizes there. Like, I know as a woman, sometimes when I go to stores, I have a hard time finding clothes that fit me because all the sizes that typically are worn are always gone. It just is like always the really tiny stuff or whatever. So anyways, I love that they have lots of sizes to choose from at Goodwill. You can find whatever it is you're looking for. And the item that I am most excited to have found at Goodwill, you guys, I got Crocs. I got Crocs at Goodwill, and not just any Crocs. These Crocs are work Crocs. You can wear them to work. They have non-slip resistant soles. I got them at Goodwill.
1: I love that Goodwill can help you get ready for work and make sure it's affordable so you could really just get down to business. And oh my gosh, I can't believe they have these work shoes.
2: Yeah.
1: They're like work Crocs. I've never seen work Crocs in my life.
2: There is nothing worse than when you get a job at like a food place and they're like, well, you can't start until you have non-slip shoes. And you're like, well, how am I going to buy them? I haven't gotten paid yet.
1: Right.
2: So yeah, this Goodwill is the place to go if you need non-slips, because I found a great pair of non-slip Crocs.
1: This is why we do Thrifty Thursday, to show you how awesome Goodwill can be for you, especially if you just got a new waiter or server job. They
2: Crocs.
1: Have everything you need.
2: I got Crocs.
1: She got Crocs. And so you're going to post this right now, right?
2: Yes.
1: So Jody,
2: maybe. I don't want anybody to take my Crocs. No,
1: they're,
2: I'll post
1: yours.
2: It. 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
2: Looking at a great weather day. 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Today is going to be mostly sunny with highs near 60, or highs in the upper 60s. And then low tonight will become mostly cloudy as we drop down to 48.
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0: It's Tommy and Jody, and we are going to hand it off to Lori Bennett coming up next.
1: Getting close.
0: Doing text talk today, and it's going to be happy.
1: Okay. We're gonna happy.
0: No matter what, I mean, sometimes life gets serious, but this time it's going to get happy. And it might be happy serious. That's coming up next.
2: Okay. Three mornings with Tommy and Jody.
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0: U93. It is Tommy and Jody, joined by Lori Bennett. Good morning,
1: Hello.
0: Lori.
1: Hello. Getting closer to the holiday weekend. Yes.
0: Yes, that's the best. It's the best time of the morning because that's how I know that.
2: It's almost time to go.
1: Yeah.
2: Well, Lori's here.
0: And we're closer to the holiday weekend.
1: Yeah, perfect. That's right.
0: So what are we doing today?
1: So many things. A whole lot of Lotta 2 coming up at noon. Be listening out for your name and be like Catherine that called in earlier.
2: Yay!
1: She was listening. She got that 9 minutes and 30 seconds. But as we always tell people, if you don't register at U93.com, we can't call your name because we're not psychic or anything. We're psycho. We're just not psycho.
2: Hey, right. Hey, speak for yourself.
1: That's right. And then we're going to throw a little positivity out there today, again, in honor of the weekend.
2: And we don't have enough positivity, so I
1: no,
2: love
1: No, we don't.
2: This.
1: We don't. And so today, the Flavors of India text talk is, what's your favorite compliment that you received lately?
2: Oh.
1: Yeah.
0: I'm good at telling my wife we don't need to cook tonight and we need to just get fast food.
1: Somebody told you as a compliment. So your wife said, hey, you're really good at getting me fast food. Is that what your wife said?
0: You're really good at talking me out of cooking at home.
2: Or he's playing the, honey, your cooking is amazing and I love everything you do, but I really want you to take the night off. That's the card he's playing.
0: I have some other ones like, oh my gosh, you're so nice. You're so nice. That one is the other one I thought. So how about you,
2: Joey? I love it when I got a this is so random, but I guess I got a really nice compliment about my eyes. They just said, you have great eyes. They're so blue and pretty. And I was like, oh yeah, that's great. I love it. It made me feel great.
1: You do. And they're kind of like bluish green, depending on what you're wearing.
2: Depending on what I'm wearing,
1: awesome.
2: They do change. They don't ever go from blue. They're always blue. But yeah, like the blue will go brighter or more green or whatever. Yeah.
1: Yeah.
2: Thank you.
0: Nice eyes, Jody. It wasn't me, right?
2: Can you? No.
0: Okay.
1: No.
2: No, their compliment was way better than that.
1: No kidding.
0: Nice eyes, Jody.
2: Thank you. Lori, what about you?
1: I love your shoes.
2: That's the compliment you got?
1: That's nice. What I got over the week. I love those shoes. I mean, it was like a complete stranger. I was just walking down the street. And she's like, oh my God, I love your shoes. And I'm like, ooh, I am a shoe person.
2: You do have some good shoes.
1: I got some good
2: shoes. Yes, you do.
0: They're made for walking.
1: Well, not necessarily. Have you seen the size of the heels?
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0: South Bend. Your home for Tommy and Jody in the Morning. 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

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It's Lori. How are you doing? Have you checked out Thrifty Thursday with Tommy and Jody in the morning yet? That's with our friends at Goodwill. Go and see what they scored for under 20 bucks on U93's socials. 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
3: 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Doesn't that sound good right about now? Mix of clouds and sun today with a high of 69. Clouding up overnight with a low of 50.
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1: We're letting Tommy from the U93 Morning Show out in the wild today. He's going to be appearing at the brand new Springs at Mishawaka Apartments grand opening. 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

into a runway. I could turn a dance floor into a runway. 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
18: 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Mix of clouds and sun today with a high of 69, clouding up overnight with a low of 50.
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coming up at noon on U93. Yes, it is the Throwback Lunch. Got some Drake lined up, Backstreet Boys, T.I., Your Request 2, and another name in the Whole Lotta Lala contest on U93.

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0: 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Woo-hoo! Here's the Michiana name for this hour.
5: It is Isabel Vasquez of Dowagiq. Isabel Vasquez, I-S-A-B-E-L-V-A-Z-Q-U-E-Z. 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

Nothing like the Fergie era of Black Eyed Peas on U93. It is the Throwback Lunch. I'm Lori, still looking for Isabella Vasquez of the Logic. Isabella Vasquez, you still have until the end of the song to call me back. 289-9393 so we can get you qualified for a whole lot of Lala too. If you know Isabel, shoot a text. Tell her, hey, your name is on the radio. Party.

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1: Hi, did you guys call a name?
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2: Isabel Vasquez, you called just in the nick of time, girl.
1: Oh, good.
2: I can tell you got your hands full. You got your little baby over there with you, huh?
1: I do. We were just outside watering all of our plants.
2: Oh, there you go. And he called back. So you are now qualified for all 4 days of Lollapalooza. These are like $900 tickets. And everybody from Olivia Dean to Somber to 5 Seconds of Summer. Isabel, I'm going to keep my fingers crossed for you. But just know you are now officially registered for a Whole Lotta Lala too. Congratulations.
1: 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Awesome. 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
11: 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Mix of clouds and sun today with a high of 69, cloudy overnight, and a low of 50.
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Was me, wasn't you, that heard your name at noon on the radio, maybe, or it wasn't the right name. 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It is the Throwback Lunch.

0: says you can't go back. 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
13: It is our U93 Job and Career Expo. It is a big perm. The doors are about to open. People are already waiting, ready to get in here. So we are waiting on you. Hurry down to the Moose Lodge in Elkhart. Going on till 4 o'clock. Stop number one. I have stopped by the Actia table, joined by Brittany Kelly. Brittany, for people unfamiliar, what exactly do you do at Actia?
14: We are an electronics manufacturer. We are general assembly, wire harnesses to local companies. We are not in the RV industry. We focus in heavy duty pieces of equipment, military contracts, and boats. Come on down and come see us.
13: I love that. Okay. And I was actually talking to, we got a couple ladies here. We're going to bring in Kelly Benz as well. It was sounding like a pretty sweet job here. Now, Kelly, why would someone who's listening right now, why would they want to come down here and talk to you and Brittany here and possibly get some info on working at Actia?
15: Okay, because who would not want to have Fridays off all summer long and work 4 days a week, 10-hour shifts, 5 a.m. to 3? We have climate control, and it's a very clean environment.
13: So Monday through Thursday is the job. So we're talking Friday, Saturday, Sunday. Everyone's dream. A 3-day weekend here at Actia?
15: Mm-hmm.
13: Wow.
15: Yeah, it's quite the perk.
13: That is pretty nice.
15: Yeah, it's
13: so
15: a very clean, climate-controlled environment. No sweating at Actia.
13: Ooh, I like it. Okay, hurry down. Talk to Kelly and Brittany here and get some details on Actia and the amazing other businesses in the house here. There are so many. Just walk around the room. You can do some eye shopping, talk to them. Some of them doing on-the-spot interviews. Let's change your life for the better. Get you your dream job at our Job and Career Expo today. Moose Lodge in Elkhart. Till 4, it is
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positivity on the Flavors of India text talk today. 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

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I'm Lori. If you follow Olivia Rodrigo's socials, or if you're part of her club, because of course I am, she's got a new drop coming up tomorrow called The Cure. 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
2: You're on your way down here, right? Our Job and Career Expo, Moose Lodge in Elkhart, going on till 4 o'clock today. Hurry down. I have made my way over to the Mishawaka Police Department, joined by Yadira, recruiter here. Yadira, you got an absolutely amazing table. We got some sweet swag and some very accommodating things here for the folks. I mean, I think the number one question we have when we're at a police department booth is, are we looking for cops today?
3: Yes, we are. We are actively looking for lateral officers, looking for applications, and we want to make sure that if you are interested that you come down and get information. We are always accepting applications. We do hold applications for about a year, so if you are interested and want to come down, come find your way to our table and scan one of our QR codes or talk to one of us. We have Officer Bruce Faltinsky out here as well, so come on down and pay us a visit.
2: 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Are there other jobs available at the department you'd be looking for today?
3: So if you're interested in any kind of civilian position, that would be through our Mishawaka City website. Mm-hmm. But if you're interested in becoming a police officer, we can guide you in the right direction.
2: Great. Come on down here today. Like she said, they got QR codes and they'll guide you in the right direction. I think police department, Mishawaka Police Department, be a pretty cool job, and I think it fits you pretty good. 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It's U93.

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14: We are changing your life for the better today. It is a big perm down here at our Job and Career Expo going on till 4 o'clock at the Moose Lodge in Elkhart. Get down here. I have made my way over to the CNS Machine booth. They are located in Niles, joined by Michelle. So for people unfamiliar, what exactly, what kind of company is CNS, Michelle?
15: Yeah, we're a precision components manufacturer. We do parts for aerospace, military, and defense. A lot of commercial and military airplane parts. And we, it's just something where you can feel good about what you're doing.
14: So cool. Now, that blew my mind hearing you say all that. I'm not the most, technical, handyman. If somebody is not talented like that, like myself, would this still be a company for them?
15: Yeah, we do have on-the-job training. We have an apprentice program for those people just starting out in their CNC career. And, the most thing is if you're willing to learn.
14: Yeah. Got to be a learner. Okay, so they can come on down here, see it today, and we've taken some applications, point them in the right direction. We could possibly get a job at CNS.
15: Yeah, we definitely want you to apply. We do everything on our website. Mm-hmm. All the open positions will be there. We do have, first and second shift machinists, and we do offer a second shift premium, which is one of the best in the area. So that's definitely something that you want to check out.

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1: 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Mix of clouds and sun today with a high of 69, cloudy overnight and a low of 50.
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2: 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We're just waiting on you. 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
25: It is Jennifer Hughes. Jennifer Hughes of South Bend. We will need to hear from you in the next 9 minutes and 30 seconds. Jennifer, J-E-N-N-I-F-E-R, Hughes, H-U-G-H-E-S of South Bend. Jennifer, get in touch with us. Now, if you know Jennifer, shoot a text and say, hey, just heard your name on the radio, to call in and qualify for all 4 days of Lollapalooza. It's like $900 tickets. Crazy, right? Jennifer Hughes of South Bend. We want to hear from you. 9 minutes and 30 seconds starting now on U93.

0: 93, where we're waiting on Jennifer Hughes of South Bend. Jennifer Hughes, you still have about 2 minutes and 36 seconds to call me back for State Bank Line 574-289-9393. 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That's it. 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

Unity 3, happy sunny, beautiful Friday Eve. How are ya? It is Big Perm. We have our job and career expo still going on, just a little over an hour in. So we've got plenty of time going on till 4 o'clock at the Moose Lodge in Elkhart. So hurry down. I actually just got back from there. It is so fun. A lot of amazing businesses. I'll get you more details on the way, but Moose Lodge in Elkhart till 4. Get down now. Let's get you or someone you know a job. Rossini's Pizza gift card. Got them for you just after 3 o'clock. And those Pro Kings wrestling tickets that the show is going on this Saturday in Mishawaka. Got those tickets for you just after 5 o'clock tonight, as well as those 4-day Lollapalooza passes with whole lot of Lolla 2. We'll do that just after 5 o'clock as well. Let's get the show started.

0: 1883. It's Big Perm just getting back from our Job and Career Expo with the Moose Lodge in Elkhart. It's going on till 4 o'clock, so hurry on down there. I have the full list of all the businesses that are going to be there at they're out there today right now, so you can go take a peek there. Just as some of them, Inova, Federal Credit Union, Indiana Toll Road, was talking to them, Oaklawn, Mishawaka PD, Leaders Staffing, Forge Staffing, Four Winds Casino. Check out that full list on our Facebook, E93 Radio. But we want to get you or someone you know a job today. It's actually really cool. Like, there's just a bunch of booths set up in a room. They have booths, areas set up, swag for you. So go there, talk to them, see if you're looking for part-time. You want full-time. Someone you know is looking for you. Put an application in. They got a spot for resumes. It was absolutely amazing as a guy who's been unemployed many times. It was actually really cool, really convenient. So if you or someone you know is looking for that career, stop putting it on Facebook, hoping that somebody tags something. No, go and do it in person today, our Job and Career Expo. It's going on till 4 o'clock. It is not too late. Hurry down there. 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
3: Partly cloudy tonight, the low of 50. Tomorrow, more clouds and a high of 69. Currently sunny and 65 here in South Bend, U93.
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0: 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It is Big Perm. Loving this text here. Shout out to Leslie and South Bend. Just texted in. Was having the worst Thursday ever. I lost my job this morning then. Just found out this afternoon my husband lost his job. But a sign just came over the air when you're talking about your job and career expo. Yeah, it's going on till 4 o'clock. So I think your luck is trending in a better direction here. I want you and your husband to go to the Moose Lodge in Elkhart. It's going on till 4 o'clock. Plenty of time to get on down there. There is a bunch of booths set up at the Moose Lodge. So it's like a room with a bunch of booths set up. You're just going to walk around, do some eye shopping, so to speak. Some great representatives at some great companies. I got the full list on our Facebook, U93 Radio. But yeah, go out there, show up, bring a resume, just fill out some applications. Just come as is. You don't even need a resume. Just go out there, talk to them, see if they're looking for part-time, full-time, whatever you got, they got. Our Job and Career Expo till 4 at the Moose Lodge in Elkhart. Be there.
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Community 3, my Big Perm's a Big Question is minutes away, thanks to my friends at Rossini's Pizza in Mishawaka and Granger. And is there a food you honestly don't know how to make? Maybe you've tried to make it and you failed. Maybe you're a little scared to make it. Nope, I am not doing that. Does that sound familiar? If so, you might know my answer coming up in 5.5 minutes. Hang on, it is Unity 3.

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1: 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You just got to figure this out. 37% of adults say they don't know how to make this meal. 289-9393. Where do I begin? I'm the worst cook, so I got a laundry list for this. I don't know how to make anything. 37% of young adults say, no idea. They do not know how to make this specific meal. What do you think it is? Call me and text me now with your guess.
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3: I'm going to say meatloaf.
2: Meatloaf. Yeah, how the heck do you make meatloaf? Do you have any idea?
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3: But you have to put jalapenos in it to make it good.
2: Okay. Jalapeno and the meatloaf. Noted, not meatloaf, but that's a great guess.
3: All right, you have a great day.
2: You too, girl. 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So this is not like a main course meat item. We'll go stuffed chicken, steak, burgers on the grill. You could put meat in the sauce, though. 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Yes, this is hard. 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It's got spices, sauces. If you're going homemade, difficult. But if you're not a good cook like me, there's really two things you got to do. Boil water, put one of the main ingredients in that, and heat up a sauce. I put cheese on mine. 37% of adults say they do not know how to make this meal. Any idea?
0: Big Perm's Big Question. 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
11: Partly cloudy tonight, a low of 50. Tomorrow, mix of sun and clouds and a high near 70. It's currently sunny and 68 here in South Bend. We're trying to figure out my big question right now. 37% of young adults say they do not know how to make this meal. Text for eggs, casserole, Thanksgiving turkey, pies or cakes, sloppy joes, mac and cheese, pan. pancakes? No, it can be 3 minutes. We'll get that answer.
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1: 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Cruise in South Bend.
2: Well, from your hints, we're going to go with spaghetti.
1: Spaghetti is right. I was trying to set it up. You guys knocked it down. 37% of adults say they don't know how to make this meal. Spaghetti. You sound like a cool, smart dad, Cruz. You know how to make the spaghetti, right?
2: I'm making awesome baked spaghetti.
1: Ooh, nice. Hey, now you're just teasing me. Now I'm going to tease you back. I got some pizza, free pizza, Rossini's Pizza on me.
2: Awesome. Thank you.
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2: 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You.

It is Big Perm. Shout out to Callie in Bristol texting in. I didn't hear you say a name for Whole Lotta Lolla 2 this hour. When are you doing another one? No, you did not. Got another one coming up at 5 o'clock. Didn't hear one this hour because I don't do one of the three. We do it at 9 a.m., noon, 2, and 5. So we got another one coming up just over an hour. So I'm giving you an hour and 10-minute notice. I know. I'm a very nice guy. So 5 o'clock, I need you glued to the radio. I'm going to say somebody's name on the air. If it is your name, you have 9 minutes and 30 seconds to call us back.

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the three to the four. When it's last call and they kick us out the door. It's getting kind of late, but the ladies want some more. Oh, my good Lord. Tell them drink some.

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2: It's Tommy B with U93, and I'm at the grand opening of the Springs at Mishawaka Apartments. It is the ribbon cutting ceremony today. Get out here. 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Yeah, if you want to get some awesome food today, Kona Ice is here as well. And you got to check out the new place here at the Springs at Mishawaka Apartments. It is 2110 Beacon Parkway in Mishawaka. Big day today. You got to check this place out. Pet friendly, resort style pool here. It's a gated entrance. They also have 24-hour fitness center here. It's the Springs at Mishawaka. Their grand opening is today. You might as well swing by. They have it going on today for a little while. It's going on until 6:30 today, so you might as well check out the new place. Maybe you might be living in it soon. Come check it out. It is the Springs at Mishawaka. They have their grand opening today. Come get dinner at the food truck. Come get dessert at Kona Ice. Come hang out with me. I'm here until 5:30, but they have their open house until 6:30. It is the Springs at Mishawaka grand opening today with U93.

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2: It's Tommy B with U93, and I'm at the grand opening of the Springs at Mishawaka Apartments. Come on by. I'm here until 5:30, and there's a lot going on here. 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You got to come check it out, and today is the day. 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It might be your brand new home. Also, I do have some tickets to the Morris Performing Arts Center. They are bringing Clue, the Broadway show Clue, to the Morris. So if you want to come by, you got to register to win those tickets. I am at the Springs at Mishawaka Apartments. It's their grand opening. It's at 2110 Beacon Parkway. Come on by. I'm here until 5:30. It's Tommy B with U93 at the Springs at Mishawaka Apartments.
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3: Thanks to a Michiana pool doctor. Partly cloudy tonight, a low near 50 tomorrow. Mixes sun and clouds and a high near 70. It's currently sunny and 69 here in South Bend at U93.
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2: It's Tommy, and I am at the grand opening of the Springs at Mishawaka Apartments. The ribbon has just been cut. You got to come take a tour of this place. It is a brand new apartment complex, and it is a really, really nice place. Come think about living here. 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So come check it out. You might as well take a tour and come check out the Wiener Shack and Grill is here. The food truck is here, Kona Ice food truck. Lots of fun going on here. So you might as well just swing by, come say hi, and get registered too. I have tickets for the Broadway show Clue coming to the Morris Performing Arts Center. So I'm here until 5:30 to get registered for that at the Springs at Mishawaka Apartments. It's their grand opening today. It's going on until 6:30. They are giving tours, so you might as well come see them. 2110 Beacon Parkway with U93. It's Tommy B at the Springs at Mishawaka Apartments grand opening.

0: 883, Michiana's number one hit music station. It is Big Perm, and we're about 5 minutes away from your next shot to get qualified for those four-day Lollapalooza passes with Whole Lotta Lolla 2. That's coming up at 5 o'clock on the dot. I'm going to hop on the radio and say someone's name, but if it is your name, you have 9 minutes and 30 seconds to call me back. So fingers crossed it's your name next. Make sure you're listening. Then after that, we got some more winning to do with my Big Perms, a big drive home. Thanks to my friends at Pro Wrestling King. They got a big action-packed show going down this Saturday at the Holiday Inn there in Mishawaka. I want to send you 2 tickets to the matinee in the afternoon and 2 tickets to the ladies' night evening show are all yours if you're my champion of my game tonight called Who's Won More WWE Matches. We've been doing all wrestling games this week, so hopefully you're a wrestling fan. We'll find out next. Hang on, U93.
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0: Mackenzie Taggin. I'm going to put you on the clock right now, giving you 9 minutes and 30 seconds to call me back right now at 574-289-9393. Mackenzie Taggin, I want to make this the best Thursday ever for you and get you qualified for those 4-day Lollapalooza passes. All you have to do, call me back within the next 9.5 minutes, and I'm going to make it happen. So are you Mackenzie Taggin? Call me now. Let's make your day. Or do you know Mackenzie Taggin? You better call her and text her right now. Let her know to call me ASAP. Mackenzie Taggin. Good luck. U93.

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2: Hello, Mackenzie. Very unique name. I want to make sure no one else has that sweet name of yours. What city did you register from?
3: South Bend.
2: One for one. And month and date of your birthday?
3: May 15th.
2: Bingo. Happy belated birthday, Mackenzie. It's
3: you. Thank you.
2: My birthday present to you is getting you qualified for these 4-day Lollapalooza passes. You're in the drawing.
3: Oh, my gosh. Thank you.
2: You're so welcome. So what's up? Did you hear the radio? Did somebody tell you?
3: My mom called me because I was at home, and she was in the car driving to Elkhart. And yeah. She was like, call U93. They just said your name, and this is the last name, so it's you.
2: Nice. And were you, like, freaking out, or were you like, what?
3: Yeah, I was, like, confused. I was like, okay, I guess I'll call because I forgot I even submitted anything. I was like, oh, wait.
2: Oh, there we go. Surprise. Love it. Well, you're officially in the drawing. We're going to be picking that winner very soon. So fingers crossed, and tell me, Shianna, who just got you qualified with Whole Lotta Lola to Mackenzie?
3: U93.

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1: Thanks to my friends at Pro Wrestling King. Got a big show going down this Saturday at the Holiday Inn in Mishawaka of Douglas Road there. I want to get you two tickets to the 2 p.m. matinee show and two tickets to the Ladies 9 going down 7 o'clock Saturday night. So four tickets all together. Win all yours. If you're my winner on my game tonight, just made this up. Hopefully you like it. It's called Who's Won More WWE Matches. I'm going to read off three pairs of big name wrestlers to you. We'll do one pair at a time. After each wrestler pairs names, you just say which wrestler you think has won more matches between the two of them. You get a minimum of two correct. Right now at 289-9393 and a couple of tickets to the matinee show and evening show to the Pro Kings Wrestling show going down this Saturday are all yours. So wrestling fans, call me now. Let's play Who's Won More WWE Matches.
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2: 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Before I leave, I'm giving away tickets to Clue. It's a Broadway show happening at the Morris Performing Arts Center. So come on out. I'm here until 5:30. They're doing tours until 6:30 at the Springs at Mishawaka, the apartments. It's their grand opening. With you, 93.
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the dance floor into a runway. 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I can turn a mad hoe into a fan. 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
2: Thanks to Pro Wrestling King. Got a big show going down at the Holiday Inn in Mishawaka this Saturday. I want to get you two tickets to the matinee show and two tickets to the night show, Mallory and South Bend. If you're my winner of Who's Won More WWE Matches, so I'm going to read off three pairs of big name wrestlers that you know and love. After each wrestler's name, you tell me which wrestler you think has won more matches.

0: 1,882 matches. Hulk Hogan has 1,574. Had no idea. All right, number two, got to get these next two right to be a winner. Roman Reigns and Triple H. Who has more winners? Roman Reigns or Triple H?
1: Yes.
0: Yes to Triple H. You're going with Triple H over Roman Reigns?
1: Yes.
0: And you'd be correct. Triple H, 1,032 match wins. Roman Reigns, current champion, but at just 994. Okay, we get this last one right, Mallory, and you're a winner. Listen up. Take your time. Let's go with The Undertaker and John Cena. You were telling me before we started, John Cena's your man, future husband. You going with John Cena over The Undertaker? Or?
1: Yes.
0: Oh, I like where your heart went, but The Undertaker, legend. 1,836 wins. John Cena, close behind, 1,786. Oh, we got one out of three, Mallory, but I appreciate you calling and playing. You have a good night. You're up. 289-9393. How'd you do on those? Easy? Hard? Were you screaming at the radio? Let's go clean slate. Three brand new pairs of wrestlers. Call me now. Let's play Who's Won More WWE Matches.

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1: Thanks to Pro Wrestling King, I want to get you in the house this Saturday to their big show to catch some wrestling. Who's this?
2: This is Sean Anderson and Walker.
1: Where are you calling from, guys?
2: South Bend.
1: South Bend. All right. The game is who's won more WWE matches. I read off the wrestling pair to you one at a time after each set of names. You tell me which wrestlers won more matches, okay?
2: Let's try it out.
1: Minimum two correct. You're a winner. Let's do Ric Flair, woo, the Nature Boy, and Randy Orton. Who's got more wins, Ric Flair or Randy Orton?
2: Man, I got to go Ric Flair.
1: That's what I thought, too. Randy Orton.
2: Are you serious?
1: I know, right?
2: Oh, man.
1: Google says Randy Orton, 1,276. I don't know. But, all right, let's get these next two right to be a winner. The Rock or Hulk Hogan? Woo! Couple of legends. The Rock or Hulk Hogan?
2: Hulk Hogan.
1: Hulk Hogan is right. We get this last one right, you are a winner. John Cena and Hulk Hogan. New school versus old school. John Cena or Hulk Hogan?
2: John Cena.
1: John Cena is right. Da-da-da-da. Yeah, can't see him, but he's a winner, and your winner, Sean and Walker. You're going to Pro Wrestling King, their big show this Saturday on me.
3: Yes.
1: Woo! You guys big wrestling fans?
3: Yes.
1: Yeah, who's your favorite wrestler there, Walker?
3: Mine is Jey Uso.
1: Oh, new school guy. I like it. How about you, Sean?
2: I like Mr. Perfect.
1: All right. I dig it, guys. Well, tell me, Shianna, who just got you hooked up with those Pro Wrestling King tickets for this weekend?
2: U-93.

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2: 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Question is, what's your favorite upbeat, dancey throwback song from the 90s to early to mid 2000s? Think about it. All right. You got it. Call me and text me with it right now. 289-9393. It's Throwback Thursday. It's Friday Dance Party Eve. Give me a real good throwback tonight for the Gym Jam. What are you feeling? We'll find out next. U93.
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1: Unity 3, what did I tell you? I'm a following back and writing back every single one of you right now that follows me on Instagram. Just search Big Perm Unity 3 for my new friends of the day. And I promise you, I'm going to follow back and write back every single one of you right now. What's up to my new friends? Sophia, Alicia, Aaron, Lola, Sharon, Sarah, Angel, Angela, Jessica, Heather, and you, of course. Come on. I know your Instagram is right there. I know your phone's right there. Follow me. Instagram. Big Perm Unity 3. And how much do you want to bet? I'll follow back and write back every single one of you right now. Try me and see. Instagram. Big Perm Unity 3. I just want to

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You get 83? Got any fun plans for the holiday weekend? You going out of town? You staying in town? You're going to laugh when I tell you this, but I want to go to a beach. I got two things on my like bucket list to do this summer more, because I always say I want to do it. I never do it. I want to go to the beach. Looks like it's going to be 80s Monday, maybe go to the beach Monday, but I want to go rollerblading. I'm trying to rollerblade more, get in better shape, because I'm in bad shape, and busted out the rollerblades for the first time the other day, and I need like a really good spot around my complex where I live. It's kind of like hard cement, so it was like a tough blade. It was a tough rollerblade the other day. I don't know if I was just out of shape, but I was like dead exhausted. I need like a nice smooth place to rollerblade, some nice smooth pavement. You got a good rollerblade track you know of? You're welcome to join. Yet 83.

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1: Unity 3, it's Big Perm. Another day, a whole lot of Lala 2 in the books. Back tomorrow, though. Pretty good way to end the week, heading into the holiday weekend. 4 shots at whole lot of Lala, 9 a.m., noon, 2 and 5. 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

Unity 3, it's Big Perm, and I am out for the night. Thank you for listening to the show today. Appreciate you for that. I'll be back tomorrow morning, bright and early, starting at 7:30 to take over and rock the house with the Friday Dance Party Holiday Edition. So I hope you're ready to sing and dance to kick off your Friday, because that's

0: going down tomorrow, then do not miss my 1 hour long edition of my Friday dance party mix tomorrow night on my show, 5 to 6 p.m. That'll get you definitely pumped for the holiday weekend. I'll talk to you then. Have a good night. Much love. 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